This Luke Combs on 99.9 The Wolf. What's going on? I'm JD with The Wolf at Night on a Friday, kicking off the weekend. Looks nice, too. Enjoy it. And a new song from Ella Langley and Morgan Wallen is I Can't Love You Anymore on The Wolf.

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This is Tyler Hubbard on 99.9 The Wolf. I'm JD. So they are asking Cody Johnson how his 6-month-old son's doing. He said he's fat and happy. Here's Cody now. It's the fall. 99.9 The Wolf. I've been

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There's John Morgan on 99.9 The Wolf. I'm JD, always setting you up with the best new country first, like this one. It's Flatland Cavalry. Here's Never Coming Back on The Wolf.

0: latest right there from Chase Matthew on 99.9 The Wolf. That's holding it down. I'm JD. It's Wolf Nights on a Friday, kicking off the weekend. It looks like it's going to be pretty nice. Enjoy it. And Bowl in the Pines in Sydney has some great country shows coming up this summer. Ty Myers on June 11th, Jody Messina on June 13th, and then Allison Krause in Union Station on July 11th. And if you went around to Wolf Up, the Wolf Wake Up Crew, next week, you can pick the Bowl in the Pines show you want to go to. All right? We've got more new country and the legends coming up next on The Wolf. Hang on.
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15: Clearing out for tonight with lows in the 40s and light winds, then much warmer for your Saturday. Highs are in the 70s, a little bit breezy, but plenty of sunshine. We'll fall into the 50s overnight Saturday night, small chance for a passing shower. Then more sunshine on Sunday and even warmer. Our warmest day of the year so far with highs well into the 70s and 80s. From Maine's Total Weather, I'm WMTW meteorologist Colleen Hurley. 90.

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is Ella Langley, and she's got 7 nominations at the ACM Awards this Sunday night. 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

Zach Top on 99.9 The Wolf with the $100,000 cash grab and six more keywords coming up Monday. That first one at 7 with the Wolf Wake Up Crew. Remember, the more you listen and the more keywords you enter, the closer you get to that cash. Here's Megan Maroney. It's Beautiful Things on The Wolf.

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There's Shane Prophet on 99.9 The Wolf. What's going on? It's JD with The Wolf at Night. So I saw a t-shirt today. It said, I never question my wife's choices. I'm one of them. It's true, isn't it? This new country from Graylin James. It's Water at a Wedding on The Wolf.

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1: Latest right there from Parmalee on 99.9 The Wolf. That's God Knew Better. What's going on? I'm JD with The Wolf at Night. So it's Luke Bryan, coast to coast. That's right, the next Fantasy Flyaway. You'll start off seeing Luke right here on the East Coast at the Bank & H Pavilion in Guilford this month on the 29th. And then we'll fly out to the West Coast to see Luke in Long Beach Saturday, August 15th. We've got tickets, round-trip airfare, and hotel for two, all taken care of courtesy of MCA Nashville. Just be listening for any two Luke Bryan songs back-to-back when you hear them. We'll have a keyword for you to text back after. Get in the running to win. We've got more new country and the legends coming up next on The Wolf. Hang on.
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2: Clearing out for tonight with lows in the 40s and light winds, then much warmer for your Saturday. Highs are in the 70s, a little bit breezy, but plenty of sunshine. We'll fall into the 50s overnight Saturday night, small chance for a passing shower. Then more sunshine on Sunday and even warmer. Our warmest day of the year so far with highs well into the 70s and 80s. From Maine's Total Weather, I'm WMTW meteorologist Colleen Hurley.

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0: This is Ella Langley on 99.9 The Wolf. What's going on? I'm JD with The Wolf at Night on a Friday, kicking off the weekend. Enjoy it. And Hardy now, his latest along with Tim McGraw, the Chief Eric Church, and Morgan Wallen. It's MacArthur on The Wolf.
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And this one, it's Zach John King, his Get to Drinking on The Wolf.

0: The Wolf's Fantasy Flyaway Series continues, and this time, you're going coast to coast. First, you'll see Luke Bryan on the East Coast, Friday, May 29th at Bank NH Pavilion in Guilford.
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There's Chris Jansen on 99.9 The Wolf. That's me and a beer. And speaking of which, police in France are warning drivers to beware of drunk deer. Yes, the deer are drunk. Apparently, they've been wandering into roadways after eating fermented fruits. Here's Luke Combs. His latest, it's BYU on The Wolf.

0: Latest right there from Russell Dickerson on 99.9 The Wolf. That is worth your wild. And I'll tell you what, it would be worth your while to enter as many keywords as you can with $100,000 cash grab. We'll have six more keywords on Monday. That first one at 7 with the Wolf Wake Up Crew. The more keywords you enter, the closer you get to that weekly $100 prize and getting qualified for the $1,000 grand prize and a shot at 100 grand. All being brought to you by our friends at MB Tractor. We've got more new country and the legends coming up next on The Wolf. 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
2: Clearing out for tonight with lows in the 40s and light winds, then much warmer for your Saturday. Highs are in the 70s, a little bit breezy, but plenty of sunshine. We'll fall into the 50s overnight Saturday night, small chance for a passing shower. Then more sunshine on Sunday and even warmer, our warmest day of the year so far with highs well into the 70s and 80s. From Maine's Total Weather, I'm WMTW meteorologist Colleen Hurley.

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There's Jason Aldean on 99.9 The Wolf, and I'll tell you what, it's going to be a party in Las Vegas this Sunday night, the ACM Awards, and this guy is up for the big award of the night, Entertainer of the Year. We'll see if he gets it. It's Luke Combs. Here's Days Like These on The Wolf.

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This is Megan Veroni on 99.9 The Wolf. I'm JDU, The Wolf at Night. It's Friday, kicking off the weekend. Enjoy it. It's going to be pretty nice. Here's Shibuzi. It's good news on The Wolf.

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14: Clearing out for tonight with lows in the 40s and light winds. Then much warmer for your Saturday. Highs are in the 70s, a little bit breezy, but plenty of sunshine. We'll fall into the 50s overnight Saturday night. Small chance for a passing shower. Then more sunshine on Sunday and even warmer. Our warmest day of the year so far with highs well into the 70s and 80s. From Maine's Total Weather, I'm WMTW meteorologist Colleen Hurley.

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0: Kevin Nash. Well, I'm Jody Van Ellen. So I was talking with Jason Aldean about the ACMs and Shania Twain hosting.
1: As far as Shania coming back to host, that's cool. I mean, I think she's such a big artist in our genre, and I feel like she's kind of been quiet for a while. So to come back, I think it's something new, which I think is always good for an award show. I feel like a lot of times when you have the same people hosting it year after year after year, unless it goes really, really well, then it's like people kind of, they've seen it already. So to get something they haven't seen, I think it's just always something good.
0: Jason Aldean, Don't Tell on Me on Cafe Nashville.

Locash on Cafe Nashville. I am Jody Van Allen. So Blue Dot Syndrome, let's talk about that. Apparently unsold tickets on Ticketmaster show up with a little blue dot. If there's too many of those, the show gets canceled. And that's why artists sometimes have to cancel those shows and they can't do a full tour. Blue Dot Syndrome, it's all about the money though. Here's Megan Maroney, it's Beautiful Things on Cafe Nashville.

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Lee Bryce, Killed the Man on Cafe Nashville, sponsored by Curb Records. I'm Jody Van Allen with Cody Johnson. Here's The Fall, brought to you by Warner Music Nashville.

0: like me. I swear, girl, you could have anyone you choose. 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
1: Kevin Nashville, I'm Jody Vadon. All right, all right, all right. Matthew McConaughey returning to theaters for the first time since 2019. The Rivals of Amzia King. That's releasing on August 14th. Trailer's out now. Make sure you check it out. Here's Vincent Mason on Cafe Nashville.

0: This is Cafe Nashville.
1: Hey, y'all, this is Drew Baldridge. 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

That's Lady A on Cafe Nashville. I am Jody Van Allen. Well, step aside Blake Shelton once again because The Voice has a new cowboy in town. Riley Green is going to be taking his spot on season 30 of The Voice alongside Adam Levine, Kelly Clarkson, and Queen Latifah. Here's Blake Shelton. Let him in anyway. 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Ain't it-

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1: Kevin Ashley, I'm Jody Valens. The final episode of The Late Show with Stephen Colbert is going to be on May 21st, 11:35 p.m. Eastern Time, so be ready for that. Here's Hardy with his esports team. It's MacArthur on Cafe Nashville. My

That's Lauren Elena with Chase Matthew on Cafe Nashville. I am Jody Van Allen. So we were talking about Stephen Colbert's final show coming this next week. Well, Jimmy Kimmel's actually not airing a new show during that episode, May 21st, stepping aside to give, well, Stephen all the finale he needs. Here's Jordan Davis, Turn This Truck Around on Cafe Nashville.

Same Country, Shane Proffitt on Cafe Nashville, sponsored by Triple Tigers Records. I'm Jody Van Ellen. Well, Ella Langley up for several ACM awards. It's in Las Vegas, so I wonder what the over-under is on how many she'll walk home with. Here's Be Her on Cafe Nashville. She drinks

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1: Josh Ross on Cafe Nashville. I'm Jody Fallon. So Cody Johnson up for the Entertainer of the Year award tomorrow.
2: That Entertainer of the Year is it's what I strive for, I guess, in every area of my career. I do think that I think Luke Combs deserves that award. I've watched Luke work so hard and open up so many doors for so many people. I was there the night that one of his sons was born, and we were overseas, and he's in a bathroom crying because he just FaceTimed and he wasn't there. And look, I'll say this. If I win Entertainer of the Year, I will on stage dedicate it to Luke Combs.
1: 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It's the Fall on Cafe Nashville, sponsored by Warner Music Nashville. What a sweet guy. I've been

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1: 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Blake Shelton. Let him in anyway.
2: I don't ever want to never see him again. And I know the only way to get it is through you.
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2: 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Too much else. 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

That's Rascal Flatts on Cafe Nashville. 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

0: Kevin Angelo, I'm Jody Van Allen. I was talking with John Morgan. When your debut album, Carolina Blue, came out, how did you pick the singles and the songs for that album?
1: Honestly, I went into this whole project with the mindset of like, I'm just going to cut songs that I love. I'm not going to try to pigeonhole them and put them in a category or a genre even necessarily. Like, I know I'm country enough to make it country.
0: Here's Kid Myself on Cafe Nashville. 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

Alexandra Kay, straight for the heart on Cafe Nashville. I am Jody Van Allen with Luke Combs. His most recent number one, I think, is Sleepless in a Hotel Room. Number 21 for him.

Kevin Ashwell, I'm Jody Van Allen. Well, Brantley Gilbert's got a brand new song sponsored by Wheelhouse Records. This is Good Damn.

0: Good damn. That is Brantley Gilbert on Cafe Nashville, sponsored by Will House Records. I'm Jody Van Allen. While I was talking with Parker McCullough, I'm very proud of the nominations he has for the ACM Awards.
1: You know, if you know anything about me, you know that I'm very hard on what I create, and I never really am super satisfied with what I do creatively. And this is the first time in my career that I felt like I really reached my full potential as a songwriter and as a singer and as an artist on a complete collection and body of work from top to bottom. And so it's like, I agree. I accept that nomination with great gratitude and humility, but also like, yes, I do think that record deserves that attention. I think Frank Liddell and Eric Massey and that band and my team deserve to be mentioned and recognized for that body of work because I am that proud of it.
0: We'll see if they win tomorrow. All the list of nominees at Cafe.

0: still breathing.
1: Vega Maroney on Cafe Nashville. I'm Jody Van Allen. So there's a new trend on TikTok right now, egg coffee. Have you tried this? Apparently it's going around. It's a raw egg in there. So watch out for salmonella. There's your public service announcement of the day. Yeah, not may not be good for you. Here's Don't We on Cafe Nashville. We'll

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Kevin Angelo, I'm Jody Van Allen. Well, in case you missed the live performance of Chris Stapleton on The Late Show, make sure you check out Living in the Promised Land. 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

Zach Top, Good Times and Tan Lines on Cafe Nashville. I am Jody Van Allen. So Megan Patrick says that her baby's well-being comes first, and of course that should be the case. So she's actually going to be canceling her show starting in June for the rest of her pregnancy. Want to make sure she doesn't have any issues there. We wish her the best, along with Mitch Timpani, of course. Here's George Burge with Luke Bryan.

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0: Bless the Broken Road on Cafe Nashville. I'm Jody Vanellens. I was talking with Dan and Shay. They're a little nervous about their ACM performance.
1: I remember the first time we ever performed on a major award show was at the ACM Awards in Dallas, Texas. We were singing with Nick Jonas. You know, we had just had our first number one. And I remember we started the song like acoustic or piano. It was really stripped back. And I could literally hear my heart beating out of my chest through the microphone. I was so nervous. We've gotten a little more used to it over the years. But yeah, when you look out, the last time we performed at the ACMs, we opened the show. It was a Songs of the Decade moment. And we did Tequila for the 2010s. And I looked out and George Strait was out there. I feel like that definitely makes you nervous. But I think it makes you step up your game a little bit. It makes you rise to the occasion. When you look out and see George Strait, it's like, we got to bring it. And I feel good about that performance. It was good. Knock on wood. We haven't had any total crazy mess ups yet, but I think it's inspiring to look out and see your peers. And country music is such a family. Everybody's so supportive of each other. You know, you look out and see our friends Cody Johnson or Megan Maroney or whoever it is singing the words to your songs, and you're like, this is awesome, man. Like, it kind of makes you feel like you belong.
0: Dan and Shay say so.
2: I got a call from a friend who don't call very often. Broke it to me and I couldn't believe that we lost him.

0: say so. Dan and Shay say so on Cafe Nashville. I'm Jody Van Allen. I was talking with Cody Johnson about the fall and the personal experience there.
1: It's a life lesson that for me, all those years of not making it in Nashville and being told no, if I hadn't had that decade of being told no and having to learn how to work hard for myself and to make it, all that time, that struggle led me to the point where I have the maturity and the wisdom that I do now to run multiple companies that make this thing go around, and I'm still working for myself, and I get to go be myself in front of my fans and play the music and record the music that I want to do. So, I mean, even just watching my life, man, the ride was worth the fall.
0: Here's the fall. Cody Johnson, sponsored by Warner Music Nashville on Cafe Nashville. I've been

Kevin Ashwell. I'm Jody Van Allen. Well, Memorial Day weekend's going to be a big one for Kane Brown, a brand new bar opening in Lower Broadway in downtown Nashville. Here's Woman.

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1: 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It's Josh Ross, and this is my new song, Hate How You Look.
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Tim McGraw on Cafe Nashville. I'm Jody Van Allen. So American Idol, of course, wrapped up with a big announcement for Luke Bryan. A new release, a new studio album coming on September 18th. It's called Signs. The album is available for pre-order now. You can actually get a link in our news section at Cafe Nashville for that. Country and She Knows It, his latest. Luke Bryan on Cafe Nashville. Denim cut.

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Kevin Nashville, I'm Jody Van Allen. Well, 6 weeks at number one for Sleepless in a Hotel Room for Luke Combs. And you know what? He also had this one just before that, Days Like These. The man is not slowing down.

Tucker Wedmore on Cafe Nashville. I am Jody Vallon. So this is crazy, but gas thieves are increasingly drilling into vehicle gas tanks to steal gas, especially from lifted trucks because of the accessibility. So watch out. A survey actually found repair costs starting at $1,000 or more. It's going to be expensive if they do that to you. Here's Megan Maroney, Beautiful Things on Cafe Nashville. You're still

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1: Brought to you by Broken Bow Records, Dustin Lynch, Easy to Love on Cafe Nashville. I'm Jody Van Allen. So the Grand Ole Opry celebrating Summer of the Century. It's the 100th year that they turn up the heat this summer. Of course, an array of shows. Carrie Underwood, you've got Maddox Bastin, Dina Carter's going to be there, Keith Urban, Trisha Yearwood, Rodney Crowell, and a whole lot more. Details in our news section.
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0: Kevin Nashville, I am Jody Van Allen. June 26th is the day for the new album from Cody Johnson. Now, does the feedback you get from the fans actually dictate your next single?
1: Once the album is released, the fans get to kind of talk and vote for themselves through streaming and the way that those songs relate to people at live shows. So you just never know. I mean, there's songs that I thought weren't going to be huge, and then all of a sudden, boom, there they go, and you go, wow, like, that song spoke for itself. And that's always, to me, that's more special than when you go, that's a hit, release it, and it becomes a hit. You know, when the song has an opportunity to live and breathe on its own and make its way to the top, that's really special.
0: Like this one, The Fall, Cody Johnson, sponsored by Warner Music Nashville. I've been

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2: We didn't last like the last call, Bill can't bring myself to too much else. I sit on this bar stool, sipping that wish you well.
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1: Hey, y'all, this is Drew Baldridge. 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
2: 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It stands on integrity.
1: I wrote Rebel because I felt like we were glorifying the wrong things in our world. 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

0: Should have been a cowboy. That's Toby Keith on Cafe Nashville. I'm Jody Van Allen. Well, of course, Zach Top has kind of an older sound, traditional country sound. He's going to be at the ACMs, and let's talk about Shania hosting.
1: Oh, it's awesome. Shania is, my dad still has a crush on her, and that was a lot of what we listened to when I was growing up. My sisters just loved her, so we listened to a ton of that among the other George Straits and Alan Jacksons and stuff like that. She was a true trendsetter, I guess you could say. Not a trend follower, that's for sure. She was doing her own thing when she came out. And that's fun. I never knew that she hadn't hosted there before. That's very cool. And hopefully I'll get to meet her and I won't act like too much of an idiot around her.
0: Zach Tubb, south of Sanity on Cafe Nashville. Blaine.

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8: From the MB Tractor Weather Center, here's Maine's total weather from Channel 8.
9: Sunny skies on tap for today with afternoon highs in the lower to mid-70s. Tonight, partly cloudy. Lows in the lower to mid-50s. Tomorrow, mostly sunny skies. Highs in the upper 70s. And the sunshine continues on Monday with temperatures near 70 degrees.
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10: Sunny skies on tap for today with afternoon highs in the lower to mid-70s. Tonight, partly cloudy, lows in the lower to mid-50s. Tomorrow, mostly sunny skies, highs in the upper 70s, and the sunshine continues on Monday with temperatures near 70 degrees.

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11: Why, thank you. Hey, it's me, Johnny Golfer, the guy from the Apple Valley course in Lewiston. 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
0: Sunny skies on tap for today with afternoon highs in the lower to mid-70s. Tonight, partly cloudy, lows in the lower to mid-50s. Tomorrow, mostly sunny skies, highs in the upper 70s, and the sunshine continues on Monday with temperatures near 70 degrees.

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12: Sunny skies on tap for today with afternoon highs in the lower to mid-70s. Tonight, partly cloudy, lows in the lower to mid-50s. Tomorrow, mostly sunny skies, highs in the upper 70s, and the sunshine continues on Monday with temperatures near 70 degrees.

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6: Sunny skies on tap for today with afternoon highs in the lower to mid-70s. Tonight, partly cloudy. Lows in the lower to mid-50s. Tomorrow, mostly sunny skies, highs in the upper 70s, and the sunshine continues on Monday with temperatures near 70 degrees.

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She looks so pretty when the makeup on. You should hear her talking to her mama on the phone. I love it when she raps to an Eminem

when she goes to bed. She hits her knees and bows her head. Thanks the Lord for another day. I just thank him for my

I know you don't want to think about Monday. It's barely the weekend, but I got to let you know, Monday morning at 7 a.m., you're probably going to be up already anyway at 7 a.m., right? So turn on the radio or open up the Wolf mobile app, because at 7 a.m. Monday morning, Jad and Michelle are going to have your chance at $100,000 Monday morning at 7 here on the Wolf. If you showed up.

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1: Sir David Attenborough is not slowing down anytime soon. He just turned 100 years old, and he's still working. The BBC has confirmed he's going to return to narrate Blue Planet 3, which is going to be released later on this year, using new filming tech to capture ocean life in ways never seen before. He is going to narrate it. He continues one of the most iconic careers in documentary history with over 60 BBC series to his name. Love that man's voice.
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7: From the MB Tractor Weather Center, here's Maine's total weather from Channel 8.
8: Mostly sunny skies, our temperatures in the lower to mid-70s. Tonight, partly cloudy, lower to mid-50s, and more sunshine tomorrow. Highs in the upper 70s.
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We've been waiting for this for a long time. Make sure you get outside this weekend, take a walk, take a bike ride, go for a run, do something outside because it's going to be sunny today and tomorrow, and highs are going to be in the 70s. 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

Wait a second. People didn't know that this animal was real. They thought it was like a jackalope, like made up. This blows my mind. I'll tell you what animal and which famous actor didn't know this was a real thing. Coming up in 10 minutes right here on The Wolf, it's Parker McCollum killing me.

0: you look, move low. 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
1: Wolverines are real. Did you know that? Hugh Jackman spent weeks studying wolves for X-Men. Not Wolverines, wolves, because he thought wolverines weren't real animals. During rehearsals, somebody on set noticed him acting strangely, and they said, "What are you doing?" He said that he'd been researching wolf behavior for the role. That's when somebody said, "You know, you're not a wolf, though, right? You're a wolverine." And they had to explain to him that wolverines are real, and maybe he should go to a zoo. And I'm just looking at the comments. This is an article from Instagram. I'm looking at the comments, and there are lots of people who are basically saying, "Oh, I didn't know that they were real either. I'm just finding this out right now." And somebody else said, "He's Australian. There's no wolverines down under. I'm not surprised he didn't know that they were real."
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8: Mostly sunny skies, our temperatures in the lower to mid-70s. Tonight, partly cloudy, lower to mid-50s, and more sunshine tomorrow. Highs in the upper 70s.
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9: 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They will meet or beat any reasonable quote, by the way. 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Spin the wheel. You could land on concert tickets. 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We've got about 100 different gift cards here. And like I said, you can definitely enjoy the bounce house for the kids. They're all over there right now enjoying that. Come say hi to us. It's a beautiful day for a beautiful drive right here to Webster Tree Service in Hebron with Country 99.9 The Wolf.

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0: Oh, man, it's going to be an amazing weekend. Sunshine today and tomorrow, highs in the 70s. Today's supposed to get up to 71. Tomorrow's going to be 77 degrees. Get outside and enjoy it. Make the best of it. It's the Wolf.
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0: Hey, speaking of Luke Bryan, we are sending you to see him on both coasts. I'm talking the West Coast, Long Beach, California, and also right here on the East Coast at the Bank NH Pavilion. We got tickets, airfare, the whole shebang. 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
5: 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And we still have the Bounce House going up too. That's free for the kids. 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

Is there going to be baseball in 2027? Oh, we got some news for you. We'll talk about a possible Major League Baseball lockout coming up in 10 minutes here at 99.9 The Wolf. It's Jackson Dean.

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1: Are we going to have baseball in 2027? We will see how things go. Major League Baseball and the Players Association met this week for the first official talks on a new collective bargaining agreement. So the current deal, signed after a 99-day lockout in 2022, is going to expire on December 1st. Unless a new deal is in place by then, the league is expected to, again, lock out the players. They got some time. Let's hope they can figure it out.
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14: Mostly sunny skies, our temperatures in the lower to mid-70s. Tonight, partly cloudy, lower to mid-50s, and more sunshine tomorrow, highs in the upper 70s.
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We've got your chance at $100,000. Just listen Monday morning at 7 to Jad and Michelle. They'll tell you exactly what to do. You can get signed up right from your phone. Doesn't matter where you are. It takes like 60 seconds. It's so easy to get signed up to win all of that money Monday morning at 7 a.m. right here on The Wolf. Just when

You have got to. There's not a choice. You have got to get outside this weekend and do something, because it's going to be amazing. Sunshine today and tomorrow. Highs in the 70s, near 80 tomorrow. Find a way to get outside. 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
1: 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Once again, 539 Paris Road in Hebron. It's the grand opening open house. 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

If you're going to be taking a summer vacation, we got some advice for you. We're going to let you know this according to an expert. We'll let you know what to do to be safe. You don't want to be patient zero. You don't want to start the next pandemic. So we'll let you know how to avoid starting a pandemic. Coming up in 10 minutes here at The Wolf.

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1: A Dutchman was the first case in the deadly hantavirus outbreak on a cruise ship. Authorities believed that he picked it up while bird watching before boarding the cruise. And since nobody wants to be patient zero, a physician and scientist is sharing the travel mistakes that can turn a vacation into the starting point of an outbreak. Things he recommends avoiding include visiting bat caves, swimming in fresh water that looks pristine, and cuddling monkeys, stray dogs, or cute wildlife. Don't do any of that. If you don't want to start the next pandemic, don't do any of that, okay? Some useful information for you ahead of your next vacation.
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14: From the MB Tractor Weather Center, here's Maine's total weather from Channel 8.
0: Mostly sunny skies. Our temperatures in the lower to mid 70s. Tonight, partly cloudy, lower to mid 50s, and more sunshine tomorrow. Highs in the upper 70s.
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15: 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We've got Smokin' Dave's Barbecue food truck still here, and we still have some prizes on the wheel to be won, so come spin that. 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

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Good Saturday afternoon to you. My name is Rick Johnson. So glad you could join me. How's about some Luke Combs? It's days like these. 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

0: Country 99.9 The Wolf. There's Graylin James. I'm Rick Johnson. Now, Graylin James says Kenny Chesney was a big influence on him. And, you know, right about when he started to take an interest in music as a kid and started to take guitar and singing lessons, that was when Kenny was really blowing up. And he told a recent interviewer, he said, "My parents got tickets when I was 7 years old to Kenny Chesney at Neyland Stadium in Tennessee, and it was my first ever concert. So I was 2 years removed from getting that first guitar and seeing it in action. Seeing somebody on that big of a stage was insane for me. And so that was definitely the moment I was like, all right, that's what I want to do. It was a life-changing experience." And the rest, as they say, is history. Jelly Roll coming right up after these. It's Country 99.9, The Wolf.
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1: From the MB Tractor Weather Center, here's Maine's total weather from Channel 8.
0: Mostly sunny skies. Our temperatures in the lower to mid-70s. Tonight, partly cloudy, lower to mid-50s, and more sunshine tomorrow. Highs in the upper 70s. 90.

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And this afternoon, that soundtrack includes Cody Johnson. Here's The Fall. It's Country 99.9 The Wolf. I've been

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Country 99.9 The Wolf. How'd you like to go see Luke Bryan in California? Well, we might be able to make that happen for you. Details coming up. Stay close. Here's the man himself with Country, and she knows it. It's Country 99.9 The Wolf. Denim

0: Country 99.9 The Wolf. There's Josh Ross. I'm Rick Johnson. Nobody hooks you up with country concerts and experiences like The Wolf. Our fantasy flyaways are back, and you're going coast to coast with our next one. You can score two tickets to see Luke Bryan on the East Coast at Bank of New Hampshire Pavilion in Guilford on Friday, May 29th. 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We'll come right back with Lauren Elena next. 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
2: From the MB Tractor Weather Center, here's Maine's total weather from Channel 8.
3: Partly cloudy skies tonight, temperatures in the lower to mid-50s. Another nice day on tap for tomorrow, sunny skies. Highs in the upper 70s, and sunny on Monday, a little cooler, highs right around 70. 99.

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0: 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Here's Chris Jansen talking about a combo that sounds all right to me. Me and a beer. 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

0: 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There's Russell Dickerson. I'm Rick Johnson. Now, Russell's carved himself out a nice little career over the years, but he was asked in a recent interview if anybody had been a mentor for him. And he said, yeah, Thomas Rhett is a great buddy of mine, and he's younger than me, but way more successful. So I always love bouncing stuff off him. He said, Tyler Hubbard from Florida Georgia Line as well. I've gotten to watch his career go from, you know, we were writing songs in their apartment at Belmont in college, and I watched them go from that to Florida Georgia Line in that whole decade, and now it's Tyler Hubbard. He said, I just adore his friendship so much. He brought me and my wife on the road with them before we all had kids, and we got to go with them on the road every weekend to see how it works. So I think Tyler probably would be the biggest sounding board and guidance that I've had. Yeah, it's good to have friends in the business. It's rough sometimes. Riley Green, Jordan Davis, and more coming up after these. It's Country 99.9 The Wolf.
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7: Partly cloudy skies tonight, temperatures in the lower to mid-50s. Another nice day on tap for tomorrow, sunny skies, highs in the upper 70s. And sunny on Monday, a little cooler, highs right around 70.
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0: 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I ain't coming back. 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
1: I'm a redneck, cause I drink beer and I dip skull. Guess I'm a rambler.

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Good evening. My name is Rick Johnson. This gentleman, no relation. It's Cody Johnson with The Fall. It's Country 99.9 The Wolf.

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And tonight that soundtrack includes Chase Matthew. Here's Holding It Down. 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

0: Country 99.9 The Wolf. There's Josh Ross. I'm Rick Johnson. Now, Josh says that particular song, I Hate How You Look, Moving On, that draws from his musical heritage. He told an interviewer, he said, it's a lot of my rock inspiration growing up. He said, my dad was big into hair metal and all different types of rock, and my mom, she was more like into Bruce Springsteen and U2 and stuff like that. And he said, I felt like that song just kind of has a little bit of all of that in it. And he also says that Hate How You Look is a concert highlight. He said, it's fun for me to play, and it's probably my favorite song to play live right now. Yeah, I'll bet it is. All right, almost time for me to hit the road, but I got a few more in me before I get out of here. One of them from Jordan Davis will be next. It's Country 99.9, The Wolf.
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3: Partly cloudy skies tonight, temperatures in the lower to mid-50s. Another nice day on tap for tomorrow, sunny skies, highs in the upper 70s. And sunny on Monday, a little cooler, highs right around 70.
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2: From the MB Tractor Weather Center, here's Maine's total weather from Channel 8.
1: Partly cloudy skies tonight, temperatures in the lower to mid-50s. Another nice day on tap for tomorrow, sunny skies, highs in the upper 70s. And sunny on Monday, a little cooler, highs right around 70.

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